0: 95.5 FM, KAAN.
1: My granddaddy ranch down in East Tennessee. I guess that's where I got my need for speed.

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1: And we thank you for joining us for a news check on Regional Radio. The Iowa Governor Traffic Safety Bureau has announced their participation in the National Traffic Safety Administration's Drive Sober or Get Pulled Over High Visibility Enforcement Project. The initiative is taking place between Wednesday and September 7th. The initiative will include an increased presence of officers working together in removing impaired drivers from the road. Last year, in the final 4 weeks of the summer, 36 people died on Iowa roadways, a third of those fatalities.

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2: NBC News Radio. I'm Chris Caraggio.
3: President Trump says the U.S. will heavily bomb Oman if it gets in the way of the U.S. reopening the Strait of Hormuz. Also, during an interview with Fox News, Trump called on Iran to raise the white flag. It comes as the memorandum of understanding between the two countries is set to expire. Officials in Indiana say at least seven people have died after storms caused flash flooding across the state. Tammy Trujillo has the latest.
4: A record amount of rain caused streams and rivers to flood their banks across the state last week, prompting Governor Mike Braun to request a presidential emergency declaration, which President Trump granted. The victims range in age from 4 years old to 86.
3: President Trump's latest appeal in the E. Jean Carroll case has been denied by the Supreme Court. The High Court refused to reconsider Trump's appeal of a $5 million judgment awarded to the veteran New York writer. That award stems from a Manhattan jury finding Trump liable for sexually abusing Carroll in 1996 and defaming her in 2022. The prosecution is arrested in the trial of the mother accused of killing her three children in Massachusetts. The defense for Lindsey Clancy has now started calling on witnesses. The prosecution's final witness was a digital forensics expert. Opening statements have begun in the Tupac Shakur murder trial. The defendant, Dwayne Davis, is accused of orchestrating the legendary rapper's 1996 murder. He faces life in prison without parole if convicted. President Trump honored a 16-year-old lifeguard who saved a young swimmer at the White House. Ryder Williams jumped into the water off Santa Cruz, California last month to rescue a 10-year-old boy in trouble in an incident captured on video and seen by millions.
5: We were all watching. Everybody watched and got a lot of publicity because of the ferocity of the waves. I've never seen waves. I mean, that was sort of violent.
3: Today in the Oval Office, Trump called Williams' actions amazing. The boy Williams saved, Nathaniel Rye, was also in attendance as well as the families. I'm Chris Caraggio, NBC News Radio.
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8: And we thank you for joining us for News Check on regional radio. Suspects sought in an incident that led to first-degree assault charges against him in DeKalb County for an alleged attempt to hit a victim who was camping in July has been taken into custody now to face charges in DeKalb County Court. Missouri State Highway Patrol arrested David Willis Adams of Kidder on Saturday afternoon. The complaint filed in court says Adams attempted to cause serious physical injury to a victim, and the conduct was a substantial step toward causing serious physical injury. The DeKalb County Sheriff's Department provided a report that the victim was camping near a pond in a field and in a tent and laying down to go to sleep when the victim heard brakes from a vehicle operated by Adams at the gate of the field. Adams allegedly drove into the field and into the tent. The wheel of the truck struck the side of the victim's head. The victim reported that Adams attempted to accelerate the vehicle, but Adams could not get further traction to go further forward, so he turned the truck around and left the field. The victim stated if Adams had managed to drive any further forward, he would have run over the victim's head. The incident is alleged to have taken place in July. Adams does have a criminal history that includes convictions of domestic assault, violations of a protection order, and tampering with a motor vehicle. There was a bond set at $100,000, a bond review hearing will be held on Thursday. State FFA members chosen for top state proficiency awards had their projects judged by the National FFA organization. Cole Schweitzer of Savannah was chosen as a national finalist in fruit production entrepreneurship placement. Bo Eads of Gilman City was chosen in diversified agricultural production entrepreneurship placement with a gold rating. Chillicothe's Andrew Campbell was chosen for a gold rating in ag sales, and Quinn Staten of Tarkio was selected for a gold rating for turf and landscape maintenance entrepreneurship placement. All those individuals will be recognized at the National FFA Convention that takes place in October. And you're listening to Regional Radio.
2: Here's a look at your forecast. Lots of sunshine this afternoon with highs around 82. Mainly clear skies again tonight. Lows dip down to about 66. Chance of thunderstorms tomorrow, 83. A blend of clouds and sun. Temperatures below average Wednesday and Thursday with highs in the upper 70s. Slight chance for storms Wednesday. I'm staff meteorologist Derek Height. Right now, it's 79 degrees.
0: Let's take a look at your closing settlement report. September corn up 6 at 465, December up 6 and a quarter at 489 and a half, March up 6 and a quarter at 505 and a quarter. September soybeans up 23 and a quarter at 1201, November up 23 and a half at 1216, January up 23 and a quarter at 1231. September Chicago wheat unchanged at 674 and three quarters, December down a quarter at 689 and a quarter, July unchanged at 710 and three quarters. October live cattle down 10 cents at 218.77, December up 2 cents at 218.40, September feeder cattle down 160 at 332.95, October down 7 cents at 325.35, November up 40 cents at 317.82. October lean hogs down 2 cents at 81.72. With this look at your closing settlement report, I'm Kaylin Lair on TFN, the Farm Net.
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1: Here's a look at your forecast. Lots of sunshine this afternoon with highs around 82. Mainly clear skies again tonight. Lows dip down to about 66. Chance of thunderstorms tomorrow, 83. A blend of clouds and sun. Temperatures below average Wednesday and Thursday with highs in the upper 70s. Slight chance for storms Wednesday. I'm staff meteorologist Derek Height. Right now, it's 79 degrees.
2: It's time for another update from the 2026 Missouri State Fair.
3: Checking back in the Missouri State Fair, we're joined by Tegan Engel, who is a graduate teaching assistant at with Agricultural Education and Leadership at the University of Missouri. And Tegan, thanks for talking with us today. Tell us what you guys are promoting, what you're teaching, I guess would be a better way to ask that question here at the fair.
4: Yeah, well, thank you so much for having me. Our Muzu Gallery for Kids is a play-based educational trailer for beef education. So the university has a three-year grant through MBIC, which is the Missouri Beef Industry Council, and the University of Missouri Animal Science, as well as the Agricultural Education, Communications, and Leadership Program have paired together to try to just educate consumers as well as the industry about beef education. So inside the trailer, we have a bunch of different exhibits, mostly meat cuts. Everything has been built by undergraduate as well as graduate students at the university, which is really awesome, as well as Mizzou alumni. MFA and corporate and Centralia has been a big sponsor as well, but the trailer was donated by the Missouri Department of Agriculture. So inside you have more of your kind of preschool to third grade range, with a meat lab, as well as it's a meat case, and then we also have a meat grill where kids can play with 3D printed cuts. We also have a nice library so they can sit down and rest a little bit and learn some beef education. Outside, we have more of your kind of production side of stuff. We have a life-size steer where you can see the meat cut on it and also play little games. Out back, we have a amazing life-size head gate for kids to interact with, as well as to do some like parasite control stuff, fun water games, and also apply different CCs worth of medicine. And then we have a cute little feed trough and an area for kids to get to build their own herd. So very interactive. Like I said, it is a three-year program, so we're continuously learning more and trying to grow. Our goal is to hopefully get this to county fairs next year, as well as coming to different education events at school. So definitely really looking forward to it and have a lot encompassed in it.
3: Tegan, thanks for letting us stop by and look forward to seeing inside the trailer.
4: Yes, thank you so much. Come see us.
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